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1: 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This time we have Michelle Carpel and Warren Carpel playing their chosen sets alongside Stretch Taylor, Brian Jay and Scott James. Message us if you would like to join the list to DJ at future events. 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Fancy dress is optional. We will see you there.
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7: 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This time we have Michelle Carpel and Warren Carpel playing their chosen sets alongside Stretch Taylor, Brian Jay and Scott James. Message us if you would like to join the list to DJ at future events. 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That's the Soul Till Dusk Club Big Halloween Party, Saturday the 31st of October. Fancy dress is optional. We will see you there.
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time for me to say a very good afternoon to the Chatbox crew. Hope you've all had a great week, whatever you've been up to, and that life is treating you well. Big thank you to, of course, Freddie, for the previous 3 hours of excellent, excellent music. We do enjoy what he does, and mad as a March air, but we love him a bit. And it's busy in here today already. That's the first for the last few weeks. Been relatively quiet whilst I've been on air. So let me see. We have Hazel in the house. I think it's is it the last time you're with us? I think because you're off to Nepal next week, if I remember rightly from what you said, or maybe I'll get you on Monday as well, I'm not too sure. I know you did tell me, but I got a terrible memory. Also going to say a very good afternoon to Piggy, although he hasn't said afternoon yet. He is floating about, and he was working and lurking during Freddie's show, so there you go. Also going to say a very good afternoon to Oliver, our JFS 42 man. Good afternoon, sir. Hope you've had an excellent week, whatever you've been up to. Victor, of course, and Debs as well. So, yeah, the gang's all here, Victor and Debs. Hope you've had great weeks too, and that you're not working too hard, and that you're all booked up for Disciples, because we had the notice during the week that there was virtually no accommodation left. I think there's a couple of units left now, but that's about it. And if anybody wanted one of those hot tubs, I think we've run out of accommodation with the hot tubs, but there was a rumour that Nikki was going to provide some rubber dinghies or rubber paddling pools or whatever they call them for anybody who didn't have a hot tub, so you can wallow in that. So there you go. Also, honorary nephew Fraser has arrived in the house. Good afternoon, Fraser. Hope you've had a great week, sir. And yeah, gang's all here. Nice. Good to see. All right, kicking off there, of course, with Barry White. And you all know by now that I'm a huge Barry White fan, so you'll invariably hear me playing him on a regular basis. We're going to stay back. We're kicking off the show with a couple of sort of better known commercial tunes this afternoon, because I always play you a ton of stuff that you've never heard before. So I thought, well, let's kick off with a couple of tunes you do know. We are going to continue with EW&F, Earth, Wind & Fire, and a little touch of Boogie Wonderland.

Yes, of course, Earthwind and Fire and Boogie Wonderland. Got to have a bit of boogie, that's what it's all about. And nice up-tempo, bit of a banger, that track. And I do like the old disco bangers, as you know, as well. Right, so Hazel, I sort of almost got it right. So you will be with us on Monday. And you're off on Wednesday lunchtime. So, great. We can wish you a safe flight on Monday then. I'll save that for then. But, I do like this. This time next week, you'll probably be drunk in Kathmandu. Drunk in Kathmandu sounds like the title of a brilliant film, doesn't it? You can imagine, can't you? Drunk in Kathmandu. I've been drunk in lots of places, but I've never been drunk in Kathmandu. I didn't say that for sure. Right, Friday afternoon, you know what it's all about, oldies. We do play tons of oldies, mainly 70s, but we've got a bit more Motown again this week. But again, tunes you can sing along to. Haven't gone sort of too mad with the stuff that you don't know. A bit of album tracking as well. So that's what's in store for the next couple of hours. Certainly hope you'll enjoy the tunes anyway. I do my best. I try and mix it up a little bit. Once you've been doing these shows for a while, it's sort of very difficult to come up with something really original. But I do dig and I do try to find tunes that fit the spirit of the show, but you may not know or you may not have heard before. Hopefully they're all good quality. That's what we aim for here on Stomp. So, fingers crossed we get it right. Okay, once again, I hope whatever you've been up to, you've had a good week. I've been wrestling with plumbing again this week. My least favourite DIY sort of thing is plumbing. I really hate messing around with water and pipes and stuff like that. But we're nearly there. I think we're nearly there. I'm waiting for one more little joiner piece to arrive from Amazon, and I think we're there then. So there you go. One little brass coupling and I think we're done. Right, we continue with an album track from the moment. I did say album track, didn't I? From the album Look At Me, and a track entitled Got To Get To Know You.

Nice voice harmonies on that one. That is The Moments and a little thing entitled Got to Get to Know You, taken from the album Look at Me. So there you go, a little bit of album tracking there for a Friday afternoon. Okay, next one up. This is an interesting one because I just sort of came across this week. The Eccentric Soul series, which has been sort of released over the past, over the past few years, definitely. The label escapes me for the moment, but it's all come out on that, and somebody very nicely sent me the omnibus of that particular series. I've got several of them already, which I downloaded, and there's a lot of sort of old and fairly rare tracks on there. And this next one is one of those that... I don't know. It seems that there's not a lot around about this lady. A lady by the name of Pat Stallworth, Stallworth. And this is a track that came out in 1974 on a very obscure little label, but it's on the Eccentric Soul series. And I was listening to it and I think, yeah, that's really nice. That will really fit in on the Friday show. And it's one that's going to cost you an arm and a leg if you want it on a 7-inch single, because it is a very rare tune. It was repressed. And even the repress goes for double figures, if not triple figures, if you have to have a look around and see what's available. But anyway, this is Pat Stallworth from 1974, a lovely tune entitled Questions.

That is Lady Bono with Pat Stallworth and a beautiful track entitled Questions. And I have to say, that's a new one on me. 1974 release. What a little cracker that is. Very nice indeed. Right, Fraser, I haven't checked. I just noticed on the phone that you sent me a little message yesterday, which I will investigate when I get home. And thank you very much indeed for that. As I say, I'm not on Facebook every day, so I tend to sort of miss messages. I go on there maybe once or twice a week, and so I do apologise about that. But I did, earlier in the week, I did catch up with your message about the Swedish chef doing Rapper's Delight, and I have to say it was hilarious. Absolutely made me laugh. I laughed like a drain, honestly. Absolutely top class. Thank you for the link. And some of the comments underneath that little video as well, because it's only a very short video, isn't it? But some of the comments under there was really amusing. Right, thank you very much, Fraser, for that. Do appreciate that. That's nice of you, sir. I will check that out, as I say, when I get home. Right, I've also got to say very good afternoon to Paul and Joe, and they said they're loving this beautiful day and wonderful music. You're home from Cyprus as well, I believe, now, because you'd been there for a little holiday. Nice. So I think you're home now. As I say, I get so confused with all the bits and pieces and the messages that I get that I have to sort of double check. And the problem with the chat box is that you can't sort of backtrack on it. You can't go back a few days like you can on a lot of other things. Right, we continue with we're album tracking again. This is Alton McLean and Destiny, band who were sort of fairly active late 70s, very early 80s. And this is a track taken from the album More of You, and the track is entitled You Bring to Me My Morning Light.

was Alton McLean and Destiny, and a little thing entitled You Bring to Me My Morning Light. There you go, got that right. Alton McLean and Destiny, and what a nice little track that is as well. Nice and up-tempo. I've got plenty of up-tempo on for today, so I do apologise if you're not really into a sort of a dancing around the kitchen mood, but these are all tunes I think that you could fling a little foot to if you really wanted to. Okay, next track up is not an old track. It's something very, very new. Now, if I've got the family connections right, these girls are the daughters of Cecil and Linda Womack and Womack. Their uncle was Bobby Womack, who's unfortunately no longer with us. And I do believe grandfather was Sam Cooke. So there's quite a family pedigree there. But these are the Womack sisters, a fairly recent release here from them. And it's a little track entitled If You Want Me, new stuff that sounds very, very old. Now listen to this and tell me if you don't get an old school feel.

absolutely stunning, in my opinion. That is the next generation of talent, and the wonderful Womack family, the Womack sisters there, and a little tune entitled You Want Me. Nice, I do like that. And the rest of their stuff is equally as good. That's definitely got that old school feel. Very, very talented, and what a lovely voice you've got. Really do like that. Thanks for the information there, Fraser. Yeah, we knew Cecil was no longer with us, but as long ago as that, do you know, that looking at that makes me feel really old. 2013, amazing. But yes, very talented family, and it goes with the old saying, doesn't it? The fruit doesn't fall very far from the tree, and that's certainly there in their case, absolutely true. And nice, absolutely gorgeous. Marlon, nice. He says, I had to look them up. Very nice. I know, isn't it? Wonderful, isn't it? It's got that lovely old school feel to it, and I'm really getting into it at home, so there'll be a few more tracks from them over the next few weeks, I'm sure. And as I say, very, very impressed with the quality of the music there. Absolutely amazing. Right, and from something relatively new to something relatively old, this is from the early 70s. This is a lady by the name of Anne Sexton, and this is taken from an album entitled In the Beginning, the track entitled You Can't Lose with the Stuff I Use. Have a little listen to this. This is another nice tune when it starts. There it goes.

That's cracking up tempo tune there. That's a lady by the name of Anne Sexton, who made some great stuff back in the day, and a track entitled You Can't Lose With The Stuff I Use, and that is taken from her album In The Beginning. Again, I haven't made a note of the year, but I believe that's a 1972 album, if memory serves correctly. Here's something I don't play very often. I do like a bit of rhythm and blues. And this next gentleman up on the playlist, he covered blues, rhythm and blues, and a bit of soul as well. And he was around for a long, long time. He's no longer with us, unfortunately. He did a lot of work with Henry Stone, the Florida man who owned a few labels, amongst them TK and or the TK and Alston labels, and Blue Candle, I think, was another one of his labels. This gentleman in question make a good few tunes along with Henry Stone for those Florida-based labels. The gentleman in question is a man by the name of Latimore. That's what he called himself. That's not his full name, but that was his stage name. This is taken from one of his albums, Latimore 3, and it's a proper rhythm and blues tune, and it's entitled There's a Redneck in the Soul Band.

Just a little touch of proper rhythm and blues there from Lattimore. There's a redneck in the soul band, and a nice one there. Let me just see, I'm just trying to sort myself out here. That's it, press the buttons and get it right. Franny's a nice one there. She's P.P. Arnold is playing in the Wedgwood Rooms at Portsmouth soon, and got a ticket for that. Nice one. She's been around for a long time, P.P. Arnold. I didn't realise she was still going. That's amazing. And I was watching the other day, I was sort of catching up on a few bits and pieces, and I was on YouTube and I came across the Small Faces, and I think it was Tin Soldier, the tune, and P.P. Arnold doing the backing vocals on there. It was a proper live, little live sort of thing that I found on YouTube, and that was amazing. So you think how long ago that was? That was way back in the 60s. Small Faces, a proper little old mod band from way back when. Okay, got time to squeeze a little bit of Motown in before the break, so I'm going to do three in a row here, and I'll tell you what they are after we've done, but we are going to kick off with Marvin and Tammy and Ain't No Mountain High Enough.

0: Hey, there you go. Three in a row from the famous Motown label. And I was going to play something else to take us up to a break, but the CD player decided it wasn't going to play ball with me at the moment, so I've had to reboot it. So I haven't had time to get a track lined up. So what I will do between now and when we have to take our break, I will tell you that what I played there, the three in a row, we kicked off with Marvin Gaye and Tammy Terrell. And it was Ain't No Mountain High Enough. There's a couple of versions of it. The other one includes Donna Ross, if I remember rightly. But we played you the Marvin and Tammy version today. The Jackson 5 followed that with I Want You Back from 1969. And then, of course, the one and only Temptations, my favourite old Motown band. The Temptations with The Way You Do, The Things You Do. And I'm going to take this opportunity to say a very good afternoon to Sarah, who's I think the main member of my fan club, and she's a lovely lady. So I'm going to say a very good afternoon, Sarah, and I am good, thank you, and glad you're enjoying the show. I hope everybody else is as well. So I'm going to do very, very quickly right now, because I've just about got time to get this done, is to very quickly give you a rundown, I hope, of what's happening for the rest of the day. So bear with me for a second, because it really caught me out there. I'm looking at the time now, but we're...
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8: 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Message us if you would like to join the list to DJ at future events. 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That's the Soul Till Dusk Club Big Halloween Party, Saturday the 31st of October. Fancy dress is optional. 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

go, a little drift into the 80s on that one. Ronnie McNear and the track entitled Lately, and that's from the very early days of the Expansion record label getting on the scene. I think that was one of the first Expansion tunes I ever heard, and I fell in love with it straight away. Great album as well. So if you haven't got that in your collection, you should be able to get hold of a copy of that without too much trouble. I don't know if it ever came out on CD, but yeah, have a look around, because there should be a few copies of that floating around on vinyl anyway. Right, gotta say a very good afternoon. Just make sure I'm just running up here. I've said hello to Sarah, so I hope you're very well, and thank you for inquiring after my health, as it were. But I've also got to say a very good afternoon to Gus. Good afternoon, sir, and welcome along to the show. A pleasure as always to have your company, and I noticed that you enjoyed the Motown bit. I'm sort of looking at what we got to do, because I do believe that I shall be repeating the Motown and 60s thing at Disciples. So if you like that sort of stuff, you got to get in that room early, because it was packed out last year. So great stuff. And Motown, very close to my heart, because it's the music of my teens, my youth club days, and it's the music that I really cut my teeth on for the soul music that I've loved over the years. So means a lot to me, that Motown stuff, always did. And I used to take great pleasure in getting up into London, because back in the day we used to get the odd Motown act coming over to the UK, and we always saw them at the Talk of the Town, which I believe eventually turned into the Wag Club or the Hippodrome, I think, maybe. But it was a supper club back in the day, so you got suited and booted, had your supper, and it was a proper cabaret club, and you watched the live act. And as I say, we saw a good few of the Motown acts there when we were those little mods, 18-year-old mods, a long time ago that. So, Gus, welcome along. Lovely to have your company, sir. And Lance as well. Good afternoon, sir. I hope you are very well and life is treating you well. So I think we've got everybody in the house now. Another one of those tunes that you probably don't know anything about. And I believe this outfit, female trio, and I don't think they made more than one album. This is from the mid-70s. They called themselves Love Machine, and the album is called Love Machine, and this is a little track from the album entitled Poor Side of Town.

track. I like that one. That's probably the best track on the album. It's an outstanding track on the album, actually. The rest of the album is pretty good, but it's not quite in that league. But that is a quality tune. Poor Side of Town. Love Machine is the name of the band, and Love Machine, title of the album. And that came out mid-70s. So there you go. And Looney, good afternoon. I'm glad you enjoyed that one. And he says, so 70s disco. Love it. Right. Watch out in your inbox, mate, because you might get a copy of that. Let me see. We're going to continue with... I haven't played many nice ones today. I haven't played much Friday afternoon niceness. So I think we'll put that right now. And this gentleman passed away very, very recently indeed. And he, again, another one of these gentlemen who was around for a long, long time, made some great stuff over the years, left us with a wonderful legacy of music. But this is him from his early days in 1976. It's taken from the album Peebo. It is Mr. Peebo Bryson, and a track entitled Just a Matter of Time. Incidentally, I hope you're not working too hard, Looney, and lovely to see you in here. Don't forget to listen to Looney on Thursday mornings here on Stomp. Take it away, Peebo.

just one of many wonderful tunes that man made. The late but wonderful Peebo Bryson, taken from the album Peebo, which was released in 1976, and a real cracking tune there. Nice little two-stepper, and just a matter of time. Nice. Okay, Jambox is busy this week. It's been quiet the last week or two, but everybody seems to have turned up today. So Tequila over there in Houston, Texas, and hope you're okay. I think I saw the other day that it's very, very hot out in the United States at the moment. I hope it's not too hot for you. We've just had a very, very warm summer. The temperature has dropped considerably now because we are getting into proper autumn, and you know what the UK's like. Very rainy and very miserable most of the time. But as I say, we were spoiled this year. Very hot, very long summer. Very good afternoon to you, Tequila, and welcome along to the show. Nice to see you in here, sir. Truly international, because we had Marlon from the United States pop in and say hello earlier on, and that's always a pleasure. Nice to know that we do have listeners out there on the other side of the pond. Makes us feel very international. Right, a man who made some great tunes around about the sort of late 70s, early 80s period was his heyday, and he did some really good albums, and they were real quality, and his name was Johnny Taylor. You may have heard of him before. This is taken from the album One Step Beyond, and it's a little track entitled Will You Love Me Forever?

Okay, that's another one of those gentlemen with an absolutely unbelievable soulful voice. Mr. Johnny Taylor, Will You Love Me Forever? And that's taken from the album One Step Beyond. And I've got to say, a very good afternoon. Sorry it's a little bit late getting the hellos in. But on the outside, not in the chat box, on the outside, very good afternoon to Alan from the northern part of England. And welcome along to the show, sir. I hope you've had a good week, Alan, and that life is treating you as it should. There you go. That's the best I can say on that. So I try and vary the greetings and the hellos, and there you go. Right, so nice one there, Tequila. Thanks for the little weather report there. Yeah, as I say, it's cooled off considerably here over the last couple of weeks. I mean, it's not been that brilliant in the northern part of England and Scotland and Northern Ireland, but the southeast and the southern part of England, as I say, we had a glorious summer, absolutely unbelievably warm, and the water companies were dishing out the hose pipe bans and things like that. It's really weird because there's been a water leak in my where I live, along the road where I live. There's been a water leak there which has been there for weeks, and nobody's bothered to come and fix it. So no wonder they run out of water. Absolutely crazy. Okay, I think we're going to drift out of the 70s because this, I think, was an early 80s album, if I remember rightly. Now, this is Dionne Warwick. You all know that I like this lady's voice. And this track in particular is just a real cracker. I've always liked this one, and I have no hesitation in playing it on a regular basis. This is Dionne and Friends Can Be Lovely.

that another one that sends the old hairs on the back of my neck standing up when I listen to that one. What a fabulous voice and what a lovely tune. Dionne Warwick, of course, and Friends Can Be Lovers. We do like that one very much indeed. And right, yeah, a little reminder I will do, because I'll be mentioning this one again. We all know about the Soul Disciples, which is the early part of October, but Saturday the 24th of October 2026 at 2 p.m. till 2 a.m. at the New Chichester Hotel. That's along the old London Road at Wickford. We'll be remembering Frosty, and there's a great lineup of DJs. It goes on from 2 in the afternoon until 2 in the morning, and as I say, that's on Saturday the 24th of October 2026. I will put the flyers and everything up on Facebook. Got a little thing with the one of these QR codes for the

0: sell itself as well. But there you go. Tickets £20, and that's from Eventbrite. Very much looking forward to it. And as I say, a good lineup of DJs there. But I will give you all the details on Facebook, just so you all know. So there are lots and lots of well-known DJs, including Sir Les Knott and Bigger, Tony Fernandez, Brian Kelly, people like that. So plenty of names that you know there, and I'll be there as well doing my little thing, probably on an earlier set, as I'm an old boy these days and I need to get home for my pipe and slippers and cocoa. But that's on the 24th of October, and as I say, I will bring you more details of that as we go along. Now, the next tune, very interesting one, this one. It comes from an album which came out late 70s on the Ensign label. Now, some of you may remember that Chris Hill was the man behind the Ensign label with his sidekick John. And there was an album which came out called Mascara, See You in LA. And the story goes that Chris Hill, he used to do a lot of stuff in Germany back then, Chris Hill as well. He used to have a radio show in Germany, and he used to do a bit of DJing over there, and he used to make a bit of music over there. Now, he and a German producer whose name I can't recall got together and put together a few tracks, the music for a few tracks, and they needed vocals for it. So Chris got hold of a studio in the States and said that we need some vocals. So I said, well, okay, come over with your music and we'll get that sorted out. So Chris flew over to New York and got in a studio and said, well, okay, look, he said, I haven't got any singers, he said, but have you got any session singers here? And the studio said, yeah, we've got session singers that we use regularly. So he said, so Chris said, well, if you can get hold of a couple of them to come in, they can do the vocals. So the first session singer turned up, and it was early days for him as well, because he just finished touring with David Bowie, was no other than Luther Vandross. And Chris had played him the music, and Luther wasn't too sure about how Chris wanted the song phrase. So he said, can you sing the first part of the song so I know what you're sort of looking for? So Chris said, well, look, I'm a DJ and a producer. I'm not a singer. It's apparently Luther cracked up at that. But eventually he managed to persuade Chris to just sing the first couple of bars the way Chris wanted it. Luther picked it up and just took it from there. So there you go. It's a little story for you about back in the day. And that was one that Chris regaled whilst I used to be part of the K-Star outfit. He used to tell us these little stories when we all got backstage on Saturday night. We all had a beer together, and he was like the godfather, and he'd sit in the corner and tell us these stories, and that one absolutely cracked me up. And I thought, that is amazing, you know, because that was Luther before anybody knew Luther Vaught was. And as a result, although there's plenty of the album, the video vinyl albums knocking about, they command a great deal of money. It's purely because Luther sings on it. So there you go. So this is Mascara featuring Luther Vandross, and the title track, See You in LA. It's quite a long track, so I don't think I'll play all of it, but have a little listen if you haven't heard it before. It's a great tune, and Luther does his very best on this.
1: 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Tous les passagers sont priés de se rendre à la sortie numéro 7 pour un embarquement immédiat.
0: Nice little touch of late 70s disco as well, this one.

0: taking you way back there. That is Mascara featuring Luther. So there was never a band called Mascara. It's a studio put together thing, but thank you. Very good afternoon to me, or very good evening, I should say, to Mickey Finn. And he tells us that the German producer, who I couldn't remember their name, was Jürgen Kordulich. And he was the producer, once married apparently to Claudia Barry. Now there's a name from the old disco days as well. It's really taking you back. And Gert has come in and kicked off the hooliganism to start with already. Don't forget, you can hear Mark after the ear break at the top of the hour. He'll be taking you through until 8 o'clock this evening with all things soulful, which includes a little bit of jazz normally and a bit of housey-housey and soul, ancient and modern. So there you go. That was very early days for Luther, before he was really well known, and he was just a session singer.
1: Ladies and gentlemen, we will shortly be landing in Los Angeles.
0: There you go. They're sitting in Los Angeles. That's nice. But anyway, yes, he'd just come off the tour with, I think it was a world tour, where he was actually backing for a singer. That was for David Bowie. So there you go. That's what it was all about. Anyway, you two better not start on about Keith Barron. Otherwise, I'm going to end up the rest of the show laughing my head off. So there you go. Right. Okay. Thank you, Tequila, for sending some rays, some sunshine rays over to Helsinki. And as I say, we've actually gone into autumn now, officially in the southeast of England. Right, I'm looking at the clock and I am running out of time here, so I've still got a few tunes to get in before I disappear. I did say we'll have a little bit of Motown. We played a few Motowns during the first hour, and I think we'll play a couple more right now. So stand by for a bit of Gladys Knight and the Pips first off, and a bit of Junior Walker after that. Here you go.

such a distinctive saxophone sound there. Junior Walker and the All Stars, of course. I'm a Roadrunner Baby. And before that, Gladys Knight and the Pips. And here are the Pieces of My Broken Heart. So a little bit of Motown in today's show for a change. I always like to. And it's me all over. I do like to dig out the old Motown tunes. And I do apologise if it's not your cup of tea, but there you go. I just love the label, and I love everything that came out on it. Just takes me back to, as I say, my teenage and youth club years, which is a long time ago now. Okay, we are running out of time. We're just into the last 10 minutes. So I normally take this opportunity at this time of the show to say thank you very much for tuning my way today, both on the outside and on the inside. I will have one quick check, I think, to see if anybody said hello on Facebook. I don't get many people on there to say hello because I don't advertise the show on there. But it's as simple as that. So it's just there's so many shows that are advertised. Just one more, I don't think it's going to make any difference. So I've got at least a couple more tunes to get in before I disappear. But don't forget, I'll be back again on Monday with something a little bit newer. We go more across the board on a Monday than we do on a Friday. But we did cover the 80s to the 60s today. So nice to be able to go back in time on a Friday with a little bit of heaven in the afternoon for us. And I'm going to play you this one because it's another big old favourite of mine from Miss Natalie Cole. And here's another sort of old disco tune that is short but very, very sweet. It's Mr. Melody.

So that lady with a fine pedigree, sadly no longer with us, Natalie Cole, and a fabulous tune from the late 70s, Mr. Melody, and a nice old bit of disco. And you can't go wrong with music like that. I don't know if there was a Mrs. Melody tequila. Well, I'll see if I can find out and let you know. Yeah, nice track. And very underrated, Natalie Cole. I love what she did over the years. But you don't hear very much of her music on the radio. So I like to put that right every now and again. Right, that's it from me for this particular Friday. Got one more to go. I'm going to play you with a real big old main room classic, nice and up tempo. We played a lot of disco today, and why not? They can't lock you up for it. I'll be back, as I say, on Monday. Have yourselves a great weekend. Whatever you're up to, wherever you're going, enjoy yourselves. And don't drink too much. There you go. Players Association taking us out on this Friday afternoon. And stay tuned for Mark after the break for 3 hours of excellent selections. I'll see you on Monday. Have a great one. Thanks for tuning in.

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7: 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Fancy dress is optional. 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
1: It's Friday, it's 5 past 5, and you're tuned in to All Things Soulful on Stomp Radio with Mark Gercher Collins.

Welcome along. The weekend's here. Now breathe. I know Neil's not here yet, but this week can definitely go and do one. Listen, it's all good now. It's Friday night. It's the weekend. Thanks to Pete for the last couple of hours. He'll be back on Monday. Wonderful tunes as always. And there's some great anecdotes too. Warming up nicely for his after dinner speaking, isn't he? Evening to John Williams. John's got the 3NRO coming up in the third hour tonight. Three damn fine tunes too. Good evening to Paul Larkins, also Tequila Wheeler from over there in Houston. Ricky Finn from over there in Norway. Victor from Dunstable Massive. Paul Green in on the outside. And I think I mentioned it before, Paul does another radio station up north, and he's had a Cleve Hawkes Pier and Winter Garner special last week on there. So if you do want to have a little listen to that, the podcast is on my timeline on Facebook. But good evening to you, sir. Picks off with Caviar, Never Stop Loving You. That's a tricky diggy, that one, as always. I was caught singing that to him in Blackpool some years ago. Anyway, all the usual bits and bobs, kicking off with a couple of loosers. This is Jay Player, Love Is The Answer.

One of those big tunes at Stafford when they were playing new releases. Jay Player, Love is the Answer. I saw Elvis is the Answer. Fine red wine. That's the answer. And talking about that, Hazel's in. She says she wasn't, but she has. Hazel's bar is open. It doesn't surprise me. Don't let me be the one to judge. Good evening also to me, old mate Gus. He wants to know what time the bar opens because he fancies a rum. Yeah, mine, my bar don't start, I don't open till six. I try and pace myself a little bit. But we never discourage you from going early. I'll tell you his bar won't be open yet. It's Lance's. Good evening, mate. That was a good old result last Friday, wasn't it? Made me smile anyway. I just look through the air. We've got proper licorice all sorts going on tonight. Let's look for the what we got lined up. A bit of that left fieldness and jazziness in the first hour this week, alongside the Bumpy Bangers as always.

0: to Basics with Let's Dance with Lance this week. So tell him, don't rip around the cupboard, get your Johnsons out. John's gone early, he's got his Fetcher's Haze out. Good stuff, mate.
1: Come on, get him.
2: I'm getting
3: in no bloody car.
1: No, come on, you'll love it. Get him.
4: Listen, why am I on my attack?
1: No, no, no, and you too. Get him.
3: Hey, I know your type.
0: It's right. I didn't realise this one had a bit of an intro. It was sort of, I'd fallen off the chair when the telly was on in the background. It sounds like one of those moments.

Lance informs us that Nora's in Munich for the Oktoberfest. One of his tracks called The Big Kahuna, which is another one of Nora's nicknames. This is Jeremy Bone, by the way. Should be a Premier League referee with that name.

listening to Dave Pigott, my old mate Dave. Hope you're good, mate. Long time no see. I missed ya. And also Andy Brennan just finished 18 holes in finger roller. So off for a few swift halves, I'm guessing, shortly. He's with Stevie Goodman, so good evening, Stevie. Yeah, have a good one out there. Have old mate Dave Lynn. Has got a new album out called Empathy. And he's teamed up with Chris Bangs on this one, featuring Renee James. Check called Stop and Think.

to say good evening to Mum and Dad tonight. I hope you're both well. Also, Sarah Woodward in on the outside. I hope you're good as well, Sarah. Gus is remaining disciplined tonight. His bar opens at 6 o'clock.

say thanks to those that come down to the Muses South End last Saturday. Really enjoy playing a few tunes here. Back to basics. Two record decks, no microphone, just all about the music. And they got some damn fine food there as well, which is always a bonus. So cheers to Gav for getting us down there. Next one, I think this is the 22nd or 3rd, something like that, of October. Unfortunately, I might be there. I'll be in Cyprus.

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Produced by Joss Maland.

3 weeks? 3 weeks? 2 weeks? Something like that. Lost track of time. Yeah, I know the set times are being worked on as we speak. We've got the wristbands and all that sort of stuff in position. So, yeah, getting close, just around the corner. Crystal Johnson, Who Am I? Good evening to Andrea. Big love to Matt as well. Enjoying the Better Days tune. It's good, wasn't it? It's good. We've got sort of rumbly speakers. Lots of a bit of bass banging away in the background. I'm Deb said it's 2 weeks, but bit my finger out.

and Stormy for him. Deb said, yeah, it's the Dark and Stormy, but got Ever Gosling's rum in it. Rum connoisseurs, I love it. Yep, Paul and Gus said, yeah, anything below 40% rum is not worth drinking. Mali Mishuru from, it was about 2014, I think. Brazilified Nights was the album. Louis Vega's Elephants Alive mix of Zanzibar. Whilst the bees are talking about rum, I'm not sure if we've got a lot of drunks listening or a lot of pirates. It's just a lot of drunk pirates, it could be. Anyway, it wasn't many Bumpy Bangers, the new Bumpy Bangers around this week, so I narrowed it down to three. So finish off the first hour with three new Bumpy Bangers.

0: this week's Bumpy Bangers. I told you it was a bit light on this week, didn't I? Coming to the end of the summer, isn't it? That's what it is. Kicks off with Dinjay at midnight.
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8: 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Fancy dress is optional. 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

Good evening, good evening, good evening. Etta James, A Sunday Kind of Love. Rain of Joy, Crown on Me. October London, Missing You. It's got to be Fat Freddie Ann's magic moments on a Sunday night between 7 and 9pm. You are going to be entertained with some of the best and sometimes unknown slower mid-tempo tracks from years gone by up to 2026. Hope you enjoyed the show. I'm Fat Freddie M, and this is nothing but the sounds of fatness. Enjoy. And don't forget Gary Warden's Yacht Club, 9 till 11, 11 till 1, Lady TLC, 1 through till 3. You got Angela Angel Life from the God Squad. This is Sunday night on Stomp. Time to get sensual with Don E.

Is a tune, man. That's a tune. Don E, Good Clothes On. The Fat Sounds in London, right here on Stomp with me, Fat Freddy M. Fat Freddy M's Magic Moments continues as we take you back to the 70s to Confunction with a track called Sweet Sexy Thing, and into Georgie B and the Groove Associations. You'll never know. It's the Fat Sounds in London. I love you. I love records.

Sunday nights, the Yacht Club with Gary Walden, 9 through till 11 right here on Stomp. 11 till 1, you got Lady TLC with the Lovers and Reggae selection. 1 o'clock in the morning, we have the Chicago God Squad with Angel Life through till 3. What more do you want on a Sunday evening into the Sunday night and Monday morning? The Fat Sounds in London continues as I take you back with a classic from TLC and another couple of tracks, beg your pardon, back to back after that.

one of my favourite UK artists, Tony Monrell, in the acoustic sessions, and a track called Look At Us Now. Before that, Kashif, and So Emotional. Sometimes I get emotional, you know, especially on a fat Friday afternoon on my show between 12 and 3pm. It's called The Sounds of Fatness on a Fat Friday afternoon. Make sure you join me. The roster for the day starts off with Tony Herdman, 7 through till 9. Have you heard the word? 9 through till 12. We got Colin Brown for the first week of the month with his Duke joint. Then I'm at 12 till 3. 3 till 5, you got Pete, the Godfather Collins, with Heaven in the Afternoon. All Things Soulful with Mark Gertrude Collins, 5 through till 8. Andy Wall with Ender's Flight till 10. 10 o'clock, DT goes disco tracking. And at midnight, we got David Cooper from 6 Million Steps. That's a Fat Friday selection of DJs if I ever heard one. Right now, we're going to move and groove on with another couple of tunes back to back into the top of the hour. May talk again before the top, but I don't know yet. Why don't we go back in time? And I mean really back in time. This is a Double Bubble No Trouble for Mr. Otis Redding.

Oh, Otis, my main man, Redding, with I Love You More Than Words Can Say. Before that, Champagne and Wine. The Fat Sound of London continues with Goapelli and Crushed Out. And I'm not going to tell you the artist is playing into the top of the hour until the second hour. But I do love her voice. The Fat Sound in London. Nobody loves you better on a Sunday night on Stomp. Yeah.

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Before anyone says anything, anything at all, you can't mess with Terence Trent D'Arby, and I sign your name. Sign my name across your heart. I want you to be my baby. Love that. Before that, we had Anthony Hamilton, and I thought we were in love. And we started off with a track from the Soul to Soul album that not many people play. It's featuring Doreen, and the track's called Feel Free. Oh yeah, and the track before the top of the hour was I Love You, Goodbye from Celine Dion. Yeah, the fat boy played Celine Dion. What are you going to do about it? I love her voice, I do. I really do. Looking for the funk? The whole funk? And nothing but the funk? This is Parliament, George Clinton's Funkadelic, and a track called I'd Rather Be With You.

This is why I like doing a Sunday show, playing nice and easy, slow-type music, because, you know, where can you hear her, H.E.R. as I am, followed by Lilo Thomas, just my imagination running away with me, and not feel that love. We need more sunny days. We really do need more sunny days here in the UK as we come towards the winter. So this is Tracy Hamlin and a live sunshine vocal mix of You're My Sunny Day. I think originally done by Star Point.

Denise Williams, Lover's Holiday, into Rosa, Cecilia, and Wade in the fire. Fire, I tell you, fire!

I think it's big people time again for those out there who like the music old and just pure. What about Didn't I Blow Your Mind This Time for the Dolphonics, followed by Cornell CC Carter. And I think we're going to a bit of Afro from Masigo and a track called Silver Tongue Devil. Wrap up tight, people. The love is coming on. Fat.

0: Time has passed me by yet again, so it's time for me to go out to the harbour to look out across the horizon to see if I can see Gary Walden and the Yacht Club. Yes, he's there, all lights blazing, ready to come on Stomp from 9 o'clock. You've been listening to me, Fat Freddy M, and Fat Freddy M's Magic Moments, slow and mid-tempo classics right here on Stomp Radio. And if you haven't had a kiss this week, from since Friday to Sunday, or since last Sunday, here's a kiss from me to you. If you haven't had a hug, you ready? Ready? 3, 2, 1. 3, 2, 1. Hug. I'm Fat Freddy M. I love you. I love you. I love you. It ain't that kind of Sunday. It ain't this kind of Sunday. It can always be, for the end of the show, any old Sunday. I'm Fat Freddy M. Try and live with peace. And remember, free Palestine! Here's Chaka Khan. Peace.
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7: 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Fancy dress is optional. 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
1: Wake up, wake up, wake up, wake up, wake up, wake up, wake up!

Fat Freddy in for Tony Fernandez, 7 through till 9 this Saturday morning. Hope you enjoyed the first half hour in the meantime. Here's Bernard Ryan, Who Do You Love? I'll give you the track, listen to the first 30 minutes of music on a Saturday, Friday morning for you real soon.

the Storm Radio on Fat Freddy M. In for Tony Finanze with the early Saturday morning breakfast show. Who Do You Love from the one and only Bernard White. Before that, Kurt Franklin, Keep Your Head. Just Away from Eric Benet and Phyllis Hyman, Give a Little More. Shirley Jones and the Jones Girls. We had Baby, Don't You Go Yet. And we started off with Secret Garden from the one and only Albie Shaw, Barry White, Elder Barge, yada, yada, yada, yada, yada, yada, yada, yada, yada, yada, yada, yada.

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0: 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Nothing but Freddy's love. Slow and mid-tempo tracks, easing you into a cooler state of mind. It's the sounds

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0: Send you back in time just a little bit into the sounds of Rose Royce. Best love. Good morning, Saturday morning, right here on Stomp Radio. I'm going to say a big morning, big good morning goes out to Victor. Morning goes out to Scotters, Trevor Archer, Hazel. Big shout goes out to Biggie, and a big shout goes out to me, because I'm up and ready. Big shout goes out to Tony Fernandez, out there working hard, and he'll be back live on the weekend of the Soul Disciples. So it depends how I feel when I get up on a Saturday morning. If I'm up and ready, I'll roll with it. If I'm not, there'll be a replay from Tony. In the meantime, here comes more Fat Sounds back to back to back on a Saturday morning.
1: Hi, this is Basil, Black to Basic. Do you hear that? The sounds of the drums.

on a Sunday. Nothing but Fat Freddy M's Magic Moments between 7 and 9, only on a Sunday night right here on Stomp Radio.

Oi, Freddie here. If you was from Scotland, we'd call you a jock. If you was from Newcastle, we'd call you a geordie. But you're from London, so we call you fat.

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2: 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We also give people the opportunity to DJ. This time we have Michelle Carpel and Warren Carpel playing their chosen sets alongside Stretch Taylor, Brian Jay and Scott James. Message us if you would like to join the list to DJ at future events. 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That's the Soul Till Dusk Club Big Halloween Party, Saturday the 31st of October. Fancy dress is optional. We will see you there.
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0: Her rendition of Eugene Records' Overdose of Joy. Good morning, good morning, good morning. It's the Sounds of Fatness on a Fatter Day.

0: IDM, I remember when he used to be skinny.
1: Hi, this is Basil, Black to Basic. Do you hear that? The sounds of the drums. With my man on a Fatterday. Yes, a Saturday. Fat Freddy M.

0: Have you heard about my Sunday show? Through to the end of October on Sunday. Tell you what, here it comes. Don't forget, you can join me this Sunday up until the 31st of October on a Sunday. Nothing but Fat Freddy M's Magic Moments between 7 and 9 only on a Sunday night right here on Stomp Radio. It's going to be sexy. It's going to be, oh, it's going to be lovey-dovey. It's going to be, it's going to be, oh my gosh, and slow. Those kind of tracks. Slow tracks you don't hear on the radio. I just pick random artists and I find a slow track by them and I put it on the radio. So you can join me, Fat Freddy M, for Fat Freddy M's Magic Moments, the Sounds of Fatness style. Not a lot of talking, enough loving. Nothing but love on a Sunday night on Stomp.
1: Oh, Fat Boy, we're so hot. You just gotta cool us down with Saturday's sexy shower scene. 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

Boogie, boogie, boogie, boogie. I'm Leroy Burgess, and you're listening to my man, Fat Freddy, the Boogeyman.

0: another hench selection. Remember back in the day, Freddy, when we used to play chains, you know, gangster. 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
0: Picking it up just a touch. Under half an hour to go before Scott James with the Saturday morning late breakfast show.
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0: Louis Vega.

0: Saturday morning. A Saturday morning. Now, on a Friday, we got the Fat Sounds in London. We call it the Sounds of Fatness Show on a Friday between 12 and 3. And between 1 and around about 1:30, we have the Ones DJ selection. We have Pete Collins, Mark Gercher Collins. We have Andy Ward. We have DT. And we have David Cooper from 6MS. And DT chose a record yesterday that I have to play today. I can't believe I've never, ever in my life heard this track. I thought I knew most music from the disco era, but I didn't know this one at all, at all, at all.
1: Yo, this is Fitzroy, the Buzz Boy of the Soul Survivors. Fat Freddy, I need a soul disco track from back in the day, please.
0: This is today, tomorrow, forever.

absolutely exquisite vocals. Miss Tanya Maria. And come with me. Coming towards the end of the show, just going to slip in a little thing for the ladies. Oi, stop it. If I'm going to slip that in, it would have been a big

0: Hey, Fat Freddy. There's a lot of testosterone around regarding DJs. You know that Stomp has a selection of the best women on the radio right now here on Stomp?
1: There's Maria Graccio. She plays House and Things. DJ Sarah J. Across the Board with Tunes. Sandra C. Upfront and Delicious Dancers. Lady TLC. She plays Reggae and Lovers. Angela Angel Life. She plays Chicago God Squad. And Anita Long. We love her long time with her collectibles. And Nikki P, the cup of tea lady. All of the best on Stomp Radio.
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0: 7 through to 9pm till the final Sunday in October. Slower mid-tempo tracks easing you into a cooler state of mind on a Sunday night. That's the sound of Fantasy with me, Fat Freddy M, tomorrow. Just got time to say before the end of the show, if you haven't had a kiss this weekend, you're going to get one now. If you haven't had a hug, you can get ready to give me a hug right now. Hug. And if you haven't had anybody say to you, I love you, I love you, I love you, I've just said it to you. I love you. I'm Fat Freddy M. Live in peace, people. Live in peace. And think about the children all over the world, and especially in Palestine and Sudan.
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0: And not forgetting those unfortunate people that passed away in Nepal. A big shout goes out to Hazel Grace out there. Hazel, love you loads. Got to sing about love before we get into the late Saturday morning breakfast show with Scott James. So I thought I'd love you and leave you with this one from Sweet Thunder from years gone by. If this doesn't wake you up, take your pulse, people.

0: is Stomp Radio. We will be right back with more great music just after a word from our sponsors.
1: Attention all soul fans, recorded in 1977 and never released to the public until now. The joyful lost treasure, Betting on My Love, by the legend that is Leroy Hudson, is being released on 7-inch vinyl. And on the B-side, the incredible classic, So Nice. 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
3: It's just gone 9 o'clock in the morning.

Good morning, Stompers. Hope you get up here well. Welcome along to the Saturday Morning Breakfast Show right here on Stomp. And the very first thing I must say is a massive thanks out to Fat Freddy M for a nice little selection there. Seeing us up to 9 o'clock. Thank you, Freddy. Wonderful stuff. Don't forget, he's back on Sunday. Kicking off with something a little bit different there for you this morning. What do you think? Yeah, why not?

0: Well, we like that, definitely. Got to say good morning out to a few people already. They're lining up, and I've just realised that I haven't posted out on my socials this morning, which is unlike me, really, because I'm normally on the ball with that, but I've overlooked it. So that's going to be posted right now. Just do that. Yeah, press that button, and we should be good. Right, and I've just had a message saying that I'm sounding distorted out there in Radio Land this morning. Let me know if I am or not.
1: You said I'm gonna make it work, and you made it.
0: We're still using this new equipment, and we're still setting it up, really.

Well, hopefully we're sounding a lot better now out there in Radioland this morning. Welcome along to the show. The socials are now posted as well, so you can leave a like or a message on there for a shout in the second hour of the show. And also today, generally around this time, we would give you the Stomp Radio Fantasy Football League rundown, but there has been no fantasy football at all, so the league stays as it is, so I won't be reading that out.

and a track entitled Friend Zone. We like this. We've got to give you some welly, haven't we, eh? We've got to give you some welly. Got to say good morning out to Andy, the original roadie. Good morning to you, sir. The lovely Cassie Brown as well. Good morning to you. Shout out to Piggy as well. Good morning to you. As I'm looking down the shout box here on Stomp Radio. And the little bit at the side there, which we have to move down, is not playing ball today, but I'm getting there. Don't worry. Got to say good morning to the lovely Carol BT as well. Good morning to you. Good morning to Victor as well. How you doing, sir? Nice to have your ears. All the usual suspects in this morning. Got to say good morning out to Trevor Archer as well. Good morning to you. Harry G, good morning to you. Phil C, good morning to you. Shout out to Jan as well if she's around. And the lovely Hazel as well. Good morning to you, Hazel. Lovely.

Yorkshire around about 9:30 on this. Well, yeah, what is it? 9:32 on this Saturday morning, and we always look at the weather around about this time, don't we? Those of you that listen to the show regular know that we do that. And at the moment, it's currently 16 degrees, rising up to 21 degrees today. We're still going into the 20s, which is really nice for this time of year. And hopefully, next weekend will be exactly the same. We can only but hope, yes. Got a funny feeling that the weather's going to change, though. I don't know. I've got that funny feeling. But anyway, currently, as I say, 16 degrees, rising up to 21 degrees, and it's going to be very nice in terms of the outlook for pretty much most of the UK today. There's a chance of scattered showers in some areas as well.

Got to say good morning out to Andy Brennan. Shout out to Caroline as well. Good morning to you. Linda Felton. Karu as well. Good morning to you. Linda, hope you're good. Truck T as well. Good morning to you, sir. James Blonde as well. Good morning to you. Hope you're good. We like that. It's Stomp Radio, Saturday morning. Scott James taking you through until 11 o'clock. Don't forget, in the second hour, we go back in time with the old school favourites, rolling through until 11, 10 to 11. This man's going to be live on the big Soul Disciple stage.

0: So as I said, he's going to be on the big stage next Saturday night at Soul Disciples. Donny! Sounding good in the sunshine on this Saturday morning. Shout out to Hip Hop Gus once again. He says, Scott, your new mic is so sensitive, I can hear your phone ringing. Can you hear Nicky breathing in the background? That's the question. Are you breathing in the background, Nicky?
1: Morning. The only thing there is you can't shut me up. You can hear me from far away.
0: Yeah, it's true. Very true. That's dangerous.
1: Yes.
0: Very dangerous.
1: There's no birthdays today.

0: Well, this first hour is definitely flying by, I must say, this morning. And I'm feeling kind of parched as well, kind of dry.
1: Well, I've asked you three times, do you want a cup of tea, and you've not answered.
0: Yes, please, dear. I'd love a cup of tea. Cup of Rosie Lee, as they say in East London. Cup of Rosie Lee.
1: Cup of Rosie Lee.
2: Brand new flavour. Coming at you now.

0: So nobody's come up with the Saturday morning debate so far. You guys are slacking a little bit these days. You're leaving it to me a lot, you know. This is your show that we do on a Saturday morning. It isn't mine. It's your show. You should know that by now. Maybe you would debate, should Scott just shut up and play the music?
1: Yeah.
0: There's got to be something that you want to debate in the show today. Let me know. Come on. There was something the other day, actually, that I thought, oh, that'd be great to debate on the breakfast show. Can I remember what it is?

going on at the moment, so my brain is not at the optimum level, I would say. That's the word. Optimum level. It's full of what time can we check in and do I need to bring toilet roll?

bringing you some new music in this first hour. I hope you enjoyed it today. We're fastly running out of time, aren't we? Yes. This first hour gets quicker by the week.

Well, don't know where that first hour went, but it's gone, it's gone, it's gone, it's gone. Right, going into the ads and coming back the other side with the old school favourites, taking you through to 11 o'clock right here on Stomp.

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2: 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It all takes place in the fantastic Jukebox nightclub with the best bar prices in town. 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We also have the famous happy hour for your two-for-one soul cocktails from 2:30 p.m. to 3:30 p.m. We have the wonderful Function One sound system and lighting show. We also give people the opportunity to DJ. This time we have Michelle Carpel and Warren Carpel playing their chosen sets alongside Stretch Taylor, Brian Jay and Scott James. Message us if you would like to join the list to DJ at future events. 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That's the Soul Till Dusk Club Big Halloween Party, Saturday the 31st of October. Fancy dress is optional. We will see you there.
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11: He ain't saying we're doper than anyone else.
12: You suckers ain't ish.
11: Well, wait a minute.

Welcome back to the second hour. I'm gonna make it. Any old school favourites? Taking you around to 11 o'clock. And all your shouts as well, the social media crew as well this morning, and the rest of your shouts in the second hour.

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How annoying it is sometimes. I don't know if it only happens on... I've got an iPhone. I don't know if it happens on the Androids or any other of the phones out there. But when you finish...

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Strange. It might just be me. Let me know if it happens to you on an iPhone for sure. It may happen on other phones, but it definitely happens for me anyway. Anyway, welcome back to the second hour, as I said, and we're taking you around to 11 o'clock. Always a mixed bag as well in this second hour.

Some Twilight 22. They're mysterious. Great to hear this again. 17 after 10 on this Saturday morning in the sunshine. It's Storm Radio. And we're in the old school favourites hour.

So this week we received the very sad news of the passing of Ray Kavanagh. Some of you may have seen it on your social medias. Lots of DJs paying a tribute to Ray. What a legend Ray was. What a guy. What a guy. The founder of RFC Records, which stood for Raymond Francis Kavanagh in 1978, and he was massive on the disco and boogie scene, working with Atlantic Records, Warner Brothers Records, and behind many of the big disco hits at the time. And what can I say about him? He was just a lovely man. I mean, he's send me lots of new music. We had many conversations online, and Ray had time for so many people. I was listening to Jester this week. He'd done a wonderful tribute show, and go and listen to it. Go and listen to it. It will be out there on his Mixcloud, I'm sure. Go and listen to the podcast. It was brilliant. So there's no way I could even emulate what Jester did on Thursday. It was absolutely superb. Such a wonderful tribute to a wonderful guy. Ray will be missed by all of us, all the DJs that knew him, all the guys that he just made you feel so welcome when you spoke to him. If there was a track you wanted, or if there was something or a question, he would come back to you instantly as well. You send him a message and within 5 or 10 minutes Ray would come back to you. He had such a massive database of DJs. He was respected and loved right across the world, really, and he will be sorely missed. It's a real, really sad. I felt so sad when I see that he'd passed away, because we'd only spoken just a week or so before about a new release that was coming out. So rest in peace, Ray. We all love you. Everyone here at Stomp love you. All the DJs, the presenters, and everyone that played your music, we loved you, mate. Rest in peace.

remembering Ray, who sadly passed away. Arguably the biggest release on his record label.

Those of you listening to the show today and wondering, who's this guy he's talking about, this Ray Cavano? I must say, you must check out Jester's show on Thursday. Great tributes on there. Anyone lost one from me, and this is the track that will resonate with all of you out there in Radio Land this morning and make you realise the significance of Ray and his contribution to music from the very late 70s right the way through to just a few days ago, but he will be sadly missed. But in 1980, he bought us this. He signed a group, he signed a band, he bought out an album. He was the A&R man, he was the guy that got behind this and promoted it massively to our ears. It is an iconic classic, you will all know it. And thanks to Ray, this tune has been in our life.

Got to say a very good morning out to Pammy Alley out there in Radio Land this morning. Good morning to you, Pammy. Shout out to all the social media crew this morning. Locked in, locked on. Roger Lau, good morning to you, sir. Hope you're well. Nice to have you company. Kevin Foran as well, good morning out to you. Such a great bass line on this tune. Got to say good morning also out to Dianors, shout out to Ro as well. Good morning out to Lynn Cooley-Stan as well. How you

0: as well. They're listening in. Being with you. They're listening from home.
1: Wow.
0: That Sunday she's down the M4, M25, M26, M20 and M2.

Lovely to talk to you yesterday. Hope you're good today. And the sun's shining down on you. Paula Keeling as well, good morning to you. Enjoying the old school this morning. Lovely to have your ears, Paula. Hope we're tickling them in the right places for you. South London's finest as well, Lisa Sylvester, good morning to you. Julia Juju Funky Nanny as well, good morning out to you, Julia. She says, I'm loving the Don't Look Any Further rejig, Scott. Yeah, I do. In the first hour, I do really like that as well. It's grown on me. When I first heard it, I wasn't too sure, but I must say, few plays, it has definitely grown on me. Good morning to Joanne Warrender as well. How are you doing, Joanne? Lovely to have your ears, as always. Kim Drake as well. Good morning to you, Kim. We've got the autumn sunshine now, so it makes it better with the tune spinning as well. Howard Donovan as well. Good morning to you. South London in the house. Up the Lions. Hope you're good, mate.

is a big classic in the old school favourites hour. Going out to Nikki P, this one. Working so hard, getting prepared for next weekend and the Soul Disciples Weekender.

Loads. Morning to you, Ange. Shout out to Jim as well. Looking forward to Soul Disciples. Morning to Kim Gentry. Good morning to you, Kim. Nazarene Khan as well. Good morning.

Good morning out to Tim Lord. How you doing, Tim? Shout out to Patricia as well. Good morning to you. Simon Green as well. Good morning to you, sir. Tanya Johnson. How you doing, Tanya? Lovely to have your ears this morning.

Steve Mahoney as well. Good morning to you, Steve. Nice to have you company. Got to say a very good morning out to Lynn and Ralphie, the dog, locked in on the south coast with a big mug of coffee and a bacon sarnie. That's Richard Brown, our very own Richard Brown. Stomp Radio's finest. Good morning to you, sir. Hope the sun's out as well where you are. Reeling in the years. In the old school favourite sour. TC.

Let's give you the rundown for the rest of the shows here today. Follow me at 11, the wonderful 6MS, take you through till 1. 1 till 4 is Greg C and The Place to Be. 4 till 7, DJ Sarah J. 7 to 9 is The Huckster. 9 till midnight, Mr. Keith Richards. And if you like your old school like this, Keith's got it

Right, that's it for me. Going to leave you in the Copelands, as I said, to 6MS taking you over. Taking care of business. All that's left to say is have a blessed weekend.

Going out with this one and remembering our dear friend Ray. Love Deluxe, and here comes that sound. Big froggy tune back in the day as well.

Gosh, that's also going out to Neil G. Lady Di as well. Good morning to you, Di. Trevor Wonder as well. Good morning to you.

The shout box hadn't refreshed for me, so apologies for that. Shouts out to everyone in the shout box as well. Big love, thanks for your ears again, everyone. Keep it locked, 6MS on the way. Scott James signing off. Bye for now.

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0: 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That's the Soul Till Dusk Club Big Halloween Party, Saturday the 31st of October. Fancy dress is optional. 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

0: 1981 from her album Very Special, Deborah Laws, produced by her talented brothers Ronnie and Hubert. It's Be Yourself.
1: This is a 6MS favourite from 1979. 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
3: Now, this is a 6MS favorite, Prince Philip Mitchell. His great version of Star in the Ghetto.

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And we start getting a little loud and we draw a crowd and we be singing songs or something like this.

1978, Buddy Pointer. Free Me From My Freedom, from a self-titled album on Motown. Produced by Berry Gordy. And you know, we're like Aversion Excursion. This is Wayne.

from 1978. That's the Voltage Brothers and Feeling Good, produced by one of our favourites, Eugene McDaniel, on Life Song Records.

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8: 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Message us if you would like to join the list to DJ at future events. 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That's the Soul Till Dust Club Big Halloween Party, Saturday the 31st of October. Fancy dress is optional. We will see you there.
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0: but on top, he's the new Killer Joe.

0: playing a bit of disco-y house at Spiritland soon, Dave?
1: Yeah, we'll certainly be playing some disco-y house alongside some funk, some jazz, some soul. Myself and Andrew, Man in the Decks. That's Friday the 23rd of October at Spiritland and King's Cross. Good to see you.
0: Yeah, this is a nice bit of boogie from 2015. Funkadelic.

0: from 2016, a 7-inch on Soul Creatures Records. Tropical Echoes featuring Saucy Lady, and Music's Our Love.
1: This is a killer tune from the same year. Another great retired production. Sampling up Dennis Coffey again.
0: Must be his wings of fire.

years old, Dennis Ferrer from Destination from King Street Records. And finishing off today's show with some Renzo Fraze from 1978, Jazz Funk at its best, Engle Street.

0: time has called us up. Hope you've enjoyed today's show. Don't forget, 6 Million Steps are back tomorrow with Marie. Then I'm back next Friday night for the 6MS Late Night House Show. And then Andrew's back in the hot seat next Saturday. It's adios time.
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8: 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This time we have Michelle Carpel and Warren Carpel playing their chosen sets alongside Stretch Taylor, Brian Jay and Scott James. Message us if you would like to join the list to DJ at future events. 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That's the Soul Till Dusk Club Big Halloween Party, Saturday the 31st of October. Fancy dress is optional. We will see you there.
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Tune in and stay sane. Your prescription of soul sores. Come on, be rude not to.

First up, many thanks goes to the guys of 6MS. Thank you, guys. Musical business as usual. And don't forget the guys at Spiritland. They're famous gigs. We'll try and pop along to that one. Long time I heard the guys perform live. So here are your prescription soul sauce. Saturday we continue our bands and groups on the letter M. In the bag today, we have the Manhattans, the Miracles, Meze 40, more from MF Robots, and Mirage as well. And of course, amongst that, my Researcher 3 and the Jazz Fusion 2. 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Join us in the chat room. Or you can log on to my Facebook page as per usual. Well, this morning, gratefully to a listener to the Governor's Scott James' show this morning. And a very nice tribute to Ray Caviano. I didn't know him personally as well as Scott James, who other DJs. I just knew him as an associate, so we say, as he reaches out to many DJs and producers over many, many years, and he forwards us some new stuff and keeps us in the loop, shall we say. And it's rather strange because he sent me a tune Saturday night, late Saturday night, so I couldn't play it on my show last Saturday. I replied to it early as a Sunday morning, and he replied almost immediately, and that was Ray. No messing about. You reply to him, he'd get back onto you and say thank you. And the last track he sent us, so a few DJs and presenters got the track. I had a little WhatsApp and bits and pieces with another presenter, Mr. Furno, Andy Furno. He said the same thing. He was in touch and got a reply straight away. Very, very sad indeed to have lost a maestro and very much an iconic member of the music industry. Very, very sad loss indeed. He was very well liked, so I've been told. I only know him said for a few tunes. Never met him personally, but Scott James did. And had many chats with him live as they did. So I've got to play this first track of my show today in respect of Ray Caviano and the last track he sent out to a few of us last weekend.

0: So rest in peace, Ray Caviano. And I've got to say, it's rather quite strange, you say. I mean, I'm looking at my messages now, and he sent that through to me last Saturday at 23:08. I replied to him, I got the message early hours of the morning, and I'd listened to it. I thought, what a nice track. I put a feature for this Saturday show. And it's quite strange, because I couldn't believe when I heard it and saw it on Facebook. And I actually rang Scott the Governor at some time Monday morning just to confirm, because I thought it was some kind of hoax. And he confirmed it was absolutely true. And he was quite a distraught, a very, very sad indeed. An iconic person to the music industry who championed a lot of new music and old artists as well. He brought a lot to the forefront in just a lot to us DJs and presenters. So to Ray Caviano, we thank you, sir. We bow down to you, we tip our hat to you. May you rest in peace. And of course, your musical legacy continues. Good afternoon, stompradio.com.
1: Around the world, this is Stomp.

Brownsville, these country folk figured out how to make a way. Our people made something out of nothing. There's always been magic in our DNA. From our art, our poetry, to the music we would play, the whole world watched as our black renaissance was put on full display. We were raised right, traditions were passed down, we welcomed new life. We had our own doctors and banks, we had our fair share of unfair fights. We weren't all rich, this felt like a small piece of heaven. We spread love from the lake to state on 31st.

Beautiful. Something rising very high at the current moment in the UK soul chart. Leila Hathaway, 47th Street, rather nice. I think you play a bit more for that over the next few weeks or so. Good afternoon into the chat from our very own soul sitter and lead salon. Good afternoon, darling. Hope you're keeping well. And no doubt we'll have a drink or two next weekend at Soul Disciples Weekender. And looking forward to that. More on that information as the afternoon progresses. Right, first out of the bag for our band for this Saturday. We played a few tracks from this band last week, The Manhattans. Their 1982 album, Forever By Your Side, released on Columbia Records. And it's their 13th studio album. Now, the track I'm going to play, I thought I'd play a bit of a different mix on this one, but not too much of a tweak, just enough that if your ears are tuned and you hear one or two different versions of this one. But this is a nice little mix. We're talking The Manhattans.

Beautiful. Now, the next track that I'm about to play from the Manhattans, Whitney Houston done a cover version of it herself from her second studio album, 1987. And the track I'm talking about is Just the Lonely Talking Again. Now, that was actually written by Sam Dees. Now, those who know Sam Dees is very much a prolific song singer, songwriter and producer. He wrote for many stars, likes of Atlantic star Gladys Knight and the Pips, George Benson, Aretha Franklin and others, very much in the forefront as it was back in the day. Very much a very, very, very great artist. And the Blue Vees is about 80 years young, as it was, and still doing one or two things behind the scene. So a bit of a downbeat, but I do like the track. Hope you do as well. The Manhattans, Just the Lonely Talking Again.

What a beautiful track for a Saturday afternoon. Little text message from the governor, Nikki P, liking that groove. And as you mentioned it, Nikki P will be our very special guest on Saturday the 21st of November at Brightley Sea, our soul night out, alongside myself, Lordy B, and of course DJ Looney. And of course, free entry is a smile. Gets you in R&B, funk, disco, all your favourites. Doors open at 7, we rock until late. That's started 21st November 2026, Brightley Sea Soul Night, featuring Stomp's very own Nikki P. It's going to be great. Love seeing her behind the decks. And of course, spinning 102 tunes. Right, third and final track from the Manhattans. This is a track that I'm sure you'll recognise and probably not heard for quite a while, but that's the art of this theme of this show, to play one or two less obvious tracks, and one you may have forgotten about and think, oh yes, I remember that one, or I've not heard it. But you know this one, The Manhattan, Saturday afternoon, of course, with yours truly, stompradio.com.

1982-83. Locked Up in Your Love. Good afternoon to Deb McColgan. Good afternoon, darling. Hope you keep it on. Looking forward to seeing you also next weekend at the Soul Disciples weekend. And then I'm after squeezing the hot tub with you guys as well. I'll bring me shorts. Of course, Deb McColgan, part of the Lipstick Hooligans. Just going to throw this track before we go across to our next band, letter M, The Miracles, up next.

perfect. Don't just love it when a track just ends right on the button. So the band was called The Miracles, changed to Smokey Robinson and The Miracles, rather, after about 17, 18 albums. Unfortunately, Smokey Robinson decided to hang up his microphone being part of the group, but he stayed in the background as an executive producer. Their next album was 1973. And no more Smokey Robinson, but the new lead vocalist was none other than Billy Griffin. And a couple of tracks are produced by Marvin Gaye, Willie Hutch, Leon Weir. The album was a 4-star rating by the record industry, the big guns, should we say. So at the helm for the new album called The Miracles still, but lead man now is now Billy Griffin. Album's called Renaissance and the year was 1973.

So those who thought that Billy Griffin came to the forefront with Hold Me Tighter in the Rain and Serious, well, it's been around for quite a while. 1973 was the year. You took over as lead singer for The Miracles. So the next album, the second album, is called Do It Baby. And yet again, Noah Smokey, of course, but he's in the background, of course, as executive producer. Did rather well on the Billboard charts, peaked number 4, and did also well in the UK charts as well. It peaked to number 41 in the album charts. And producers, yet again on this one, Leon Weir, Willie Hutch, and Hal Davis as well. Philip Perrin was on it, and also Joe Porter. Those are familiar names if you know your music. Another guy, the Six Messiver, mentioned a few of their names in the past and played one or two of their tunes.

saw the title track from the same title album, Do It Baby, 1974, the second album under the new leadership, should we say, of Frank, or rather, I keep saying Frankie, what, Frankie on the mind, got my face on Frankie Beverly before the end of the show, Billy Griffin. And the next track I'm about to play was actually written and produced by none other than Willie Hutch.

nice, a happy little number from The Miracles. We have another 4 or 5 albums to look into over the next few weeks as we're coming to a close on our bands and groups on the letter M, and then we go into letter N, of course. And as I mentioned, as we mentioned, the Soul Disciples next week. Don't forget, it's going to be a great weekend. And I do believe, reports has it, it's actually a sold out event. And I say sold out, I do believe only 1 or 2 parts of accommodation literally left, and literally 1 or 2 left out of a massive site, massive accommodation. So yes, I suppose it's fair to say we can say that the event is sold out. I'm going to play out a couple of tracks, sir, from MF Row, but sir, X2 members of the Brand New Heavies, and they're doing their own thing. This was actually came out a few years previous, 2020 it came out, and they released again in 2022. Make That Call, from the mini EP, which is 1 or 2 remixes, another little version, 1 or 2 tweaks on this one. MF Robots, Let's Make the Call.

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2: 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It all takes place in the fantastic Jukebox nightclub with the best bar prices in town. 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We also have the famous happy hour for your 2-for-1 soul cocktails from 2:30 p.m. to 3:30 p.m. We have the wonderful Function One sound system and lighting show. We also give people the opportunity to DJ. This time we have Michelle Carpel and Warren Carpel playing their chosen sets alongside Stretch Taylor, Brian Jay and Scott James. Message us if you would like to join the list to DJ at future events. So please grab your tickets in advance. 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That's the Salt Hill Dust Club Big Halloween Party, Saturday the 31st of October. Fancy dress is optional. We will see you there.
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Good afternoon, welcome to StompRadio.com. Welcome back to part two of the show as we continue our bands and grips on the letter M for a Saturday. We close with a track from MF Robots and we open up the part two of the show with M off MF Robots. Nice little tune from them. Good afternoon to Lady CC Alicky and also to daughter Eloise, new family member to the family. Hope you're all keeping well. Also to Deborah, or other Debs, whichever we like to call her. I call her Debs. Debs H. And also to Deb K, rather. And to Dennis as well. Living it large over there, having a really good time over in Santorini. How the better half live. And got us playing loud and proud. Also to John Tant, Tony and John Moores over there from the Kent side of things. Also GW as well. Good afternoon, guys. And of course, a very warm welcome to StompRadio.com. Right, we're going to change the grooves and the genres just a tad. A band that we featured only a couple of weeks ago. Very big in Iceland and in Europe. Only one of their biggest tracks we played, which did very well in the UK a few years ago. We're talking about Meze Forte. We're going to look at their 1986 album, The Monkeys Field. The album's called Monkeys Field. Peaked number 7 in the Iceland charts, and it's their 10th studio album, Meze Forte. Step right back. Think of

had one or two nice messages on the side last week after I played the Meze 40s Garden Party. Very much a big tune in its day. Should we say, and still carries the flag now, a Meze 40. So underneath with Pella Trap from the 1986 album. The album's called Monkey Feels. I'd get that correct this time. And the track was called Step Right Back. So moving forward to a good few years now. 2004, album's called Forward Motion. Now, this is a bit of a mid-tempo, kind of easy jazz tune. I thought I'd play it now, not to spoil a jazz fusion tune, which we play normally just after 3 o'clock on a Saturday afternoon.

hope my youngest listener, Eloise, enjoying that groove. Only a few weeks young. Mezze 40, 2004, the track's called Cruising. Little text message on the side from Andre Cinzano. Says to match up in my drinking trousers. That's put a bit of extra luggage in my case now. Drinking trousers and a pair of shorts for the hot tub. Should be rather nice and interesting weekend indeed. Don't forget, guys and girls, those really join us, you know who's going to be live on stage in full band. Of course, Louise Miam, of course, and Solutions, and Don E as well, and Lauren Hall as well. It's going to be a fantastic weekend. You know, it's always a great, great, great weekend. And this year, it's going to be full attendance. Of course, we're sold out. I do have only one or two accommodations left, literally. But I'm sure between now and next week, it will be definitely sold out, sold out, sold out. So we're going to change the grooves just a tad now. This band, I say we'll mention the band, they didn't actually release an album. A very, very, very short musical career indeed as far as the releases. It came out in 1980, 1981, Mirage, name of the group. And remember this one, let's bring some summer into the country. Summer groove. Summer groove. As we mentioned, summer has Santorini. My HP neighbours, Dennis.

That's the Ren Fulch, only 102 seem to have came on the scene and disappeared at a rate of knots. Mirage 1980, all about the summer grooves. And for equalising the chat room, the track before the ad, actually one before the ad, was actually from the Miracles, was I Don't Need No Reason. So, little message on the side. I've got, who we got? Oh, yes, of course, yes. Mrs. Mulford, Michelle Mulford, message just to let you know that I'm tuned in from Ohio in America, visiting my daughter and grandsons. Happy Saturday. See you next weekend. Looking forward to that, Mrs. Mulford. Also, meeting up, of course, with you and Mr. Mulford, Julian, and no doubt, rest of the usual suspects. So, we've got Ohio in the room, we've got Cyprus in the room, and we've got Santorini. Anyone from Essex? That concludes this week's letters. M, you had Manhattans, The Miracles, Mise Forte, MF Robots, and Mirage. Still to come, the Jazz Fusion 2 and my Researcher 3 as well. Anyone see my Researcher? All rather quiet.

So her grandson Harlow thinks that his auntie's bit for his grandmother rather. Misha a bit of a celebrity, but Michelle Mulford is a celebrity. Doesn't know who you are. I should know by now. Of course you are. So to your grandson Harlow, good afternoon, sir. Hope all is well with you. Also, while the mic's open, good afternoon to Anne Collins as well. Good afternoon, Anne. Hope you're keeping well, darling. Looking forward to seeing you next weekend on your Cinzano. And, of course, one or two of the usual suspects. It's going to be very much a messy affair next week. Also, to Sherry Mishler as well. Hope you're keeping well. And the listener on the site, Joe H. as well, from Enfield. So we've got Enfield in the house. Enfield, Santorini, Cyprus, and Ohio, America. It's all looking good. What a nice name, Harlow. Very nice. 14:35, Saturday afternoon. Stompradio.com, of course, with yours truly, your prescription of soul.

play a bit of Shirley Jones. Of course, one of the remaining members, of course, of that greater iconic female trio, the Jones Girls. Loved them, the great band. Well, they were sadly no longer. But anyway, legacy lives longer, and so does the tunes as well. As I remember, Sex Mess played a tune from the Jones Girls this morning. Very nice.

0: Well, attacked us back about 4 or 5 years ago, I believe, at Trina Broussard. And of course, I do, as it was. Good afternoon to Hazel Grace. Got a little text message on the Facebooker. Missing in action today, as it were. No, they're having a good time over there in Nepal. Saturday afternoon, of course, of yours truly, Greg, see your prescription of Soul Source Saturday. Still to come, the Jazz Fusion 2, and of course, my Researcher 3.
1: It's times like these when I'm thinking about you.
0: Good afternoon also to Wendy Smith on Instagram, 3792. Good afternoon. Hope all is well with you.
1: It's way too.

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4: 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And on the B-side, the incredible classic, So Nice. 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

0: Wow, that's a great tracks, my jazz fusion for this Saturday. Something old and something rather new. We kicked off a track released September last month. Is it September? Sounds rather weird, isn't it? Last month, September. S.O.R. Saw, name of the track. Elements of Life featuring another than Lisa Fisher. Put together, of course, by that maestro, Louis Vega. Underneath, from 1978, his eighth studio album. The album's called Loveland. We're talking Lonnie Liston Smith. And the track was called Bright Moments. That's my Jazz Fusion 2 for this Saturday. Of course, more the same in a few weeks' time. I said in a few weeks' time. I'll let you know why in a little while. But before we go across to the Researcher 3, I'm going to throw in this one. It's the Saturday afternoon, stompradio.com.
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1: Hey, listeners, it's that time of the show for the Elusive Researchers 3.

Very nice indeed. Three rather interesting tracks from my researcher for this Saturday afternoon. First up was the Sacred Souls, Live For You from the album Got A Story To Tell from 2024. And they've just almost finished their 2024-25 tour around the world, started 2024. And they did a couple of dates, or over three dates in the UK. In England, there was in Glasgow, Dublin and London at the Roundhouse down in North London. Great little track from The Sacred Souls, I Live For You. And a little jazzy number, I must be getting a bit mellow in my old age. Let this one slip the net. Joanne Gravier, See You Later, 1978. Nice little jazz number. I say a jazz number from her second album. So that one slipped next, but we'll have a little chat on that one, researcher. I'll let it go this week. You can have that one on the house, that one. Little jazz tune. And the third track was Teddy P, 1977, from the album Let's Clean Up the Ghetto. And Now Is the Time to Do It. That's my research for three for this Saturday afternoon. More from my researcher in about 3 weeks' time. And I've got to say good afternoon to my researcher. Feeling a little bit under the weather today. But I'm sure they'll be back feeling better in the next few weeks or so when I'm back. Ooh, yeah. So if my researcher gets better soon, and you know the drill. Give you a couple of weeks off to recover as well. Whoa, whoa, whoa. Let's go back a while and reggae tip for this one. Good afternoon to Trevor Wonder.

on a reggae tip for a Saturday afternoon. Bashera, 1980-81, Men Cry 2, underneath from the year 2000. We played at Mikey Spice, the both of us, on a reggae tip for a Saturday afternoon, a back-to-back tip. Good afternoon to Mark Baker. Good afternoon, sir. Thank you for the kind words. Always appreciate, of course, without you, there is no us. Yes, I see you at Soul Disciples. I'll be doing about three or four sets, I believe. Little snippet, I was speaking to the governor a couple of days ago, and I do believe I'm doing a Philly set, so I believe, in the connoisseur's room on Sunday afternoon. There's lots of nice little Philly soon tunes for an hour or so. Hopefully I'll see you there, Mark. Yes, of course, we'll have a beer or two. So thank you to Mark Baker. Hopefully we'll see you, of course, next Saturday weekend, of course, for the Soul Disciples Weekender. And as you know, live on stage with a full band will be Louise Meehan, of course, and Solutions. And then we've got also our special guest joining them will be Don E and Lady Lauren Hale as well. That's next weekend, the 9th to 12th of October. We'll see you there. It's going to be a great event. So many people to see you next weekend. It's going to be a busy one. All usual suspects. One or two newbies as well. In meanwhile, here's Johnny Bristol. Oh, yes.

Well, that's almost about it for me for this Saturday afternoon. While I'm out up, I'll be away next weekend. Of course, I'll be at the Soul Disciples all weekend, spinning one or two tunes with another 24, 25 great DJs as well. Hopefully, we'll see one or two there. We'll shake a leg, have a chat, have a catch up, and have a beer or two together. And then the following week, I'll be over in the Isle of Wight, spinning one or two tunes for the Soul and Reggae weekend. So I'm sure I'll see one or two at that event as well. So I do believe I've got Sir Pete Collins covering one of my shows, and maybe, hopefully, Paul Manning as well, if all things go to plan. So that's it for me for this Saturday. I'll catch you in about 3 weeks' time. Have a great weekend. Enjoy yourself, and hopefully see one or two usual suspects at one or two events of next coming weeks. Up next, at Sarah Jane. All those in the chat room, thank you very much indeed. Always appreciate every nice, kind words and messages. And also those who join me in the on my Facebook page as well. Thank you to my researcher. I've given him 2 weeks off to recover, get himself better. And I do be back with a couple more on the bands and groups on the letter M. Then we go across to the letter N, of course. That's it from me. Have a great weekend. I'll see you all soon. Bye-bye.

was asked about this track of Play the Clock Weeks, but I thought I'd give you a little spin out again, as we aim to please the listeners, of course. Why not?

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2: 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We also have the famous happy hour for your 2-for-1 soul cocktails from 2:30 p.m. to 3:30 p.m. We have the wonderful Function One sound system and lighting show. We also give people the opportunity to DJ. This time we have Michelle Carpel and Warren Carpel playing their chosen sets alongside Stretch Taylor, Brian Jay and Scott James. Message us if you would like to join the list to DJ at future events. 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That's the Soul Till Dusk Club Big Halloween Party, Saturday the 31st of October. Fancy dress is optional. We will see you there.
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the world. Welcome along to this Saturday's Get Down live on Stomp Radio. Massive thanks to Greg C doing his thing as he does each and every week. And we've just locked it in with a track from the album, which is 50 years old nearly. Songs in the Key of Life, Mr. Stevie Wonder, and Knocks Me Off My Feet.

Well, if you've just joined us for the first time for the Saturday Get Down, our first hour is soul, R&B classics. Second hour, we got tempo. We do the re-edit, reworks, reblends, whatever you want to call it. And then third hour, well, I just ask you very politely, please keep it locked with me till 7 p.m. The musical madness for your Saturday afternoon into evening. I'm racing ahead, you know. So busy few weeks, DJing abroad. Loved every second of it. My travel companions, my other half, Gav Ford, and the wonderful Karen Hayward. And I send that one out to her because I know she loves a bit of Gladys. And yeah, fun, sunshine, music, but most of all, good company. Yeah, and that's what it's all about, sharing similar sort of tastes in music, opening our mind to new music or music we might not necessarily listen to, but we did. Mm-hmm. But I'm back in the studio doing my thing. So, incoming. I'm not going to tell you. I'm just going to play it.

classic light of the world, a number one girl. Well, I'm at least your number one girl for the next few hours here on Stomp, you know. But I always ask each and every week, how has your week been? Has it been good, okay, or not so good? Well, if it's been okay or not so good, sending out lots of love, as I do each and every Saturday, and hope, just hope, fingers crossed, that the music will help you through for the rest of the day. So this next track, and I always say it when I play it because it brings back memories for me. I was a young girl. Yeah, I was once. And I went and bought my first piece of vinyl with my first bit of pocket money. And it's a classic. Well, what can I say? It was a disco track, okay? So back in the day, I liked my disco. My brother taught me about soul music, but my heart was really in disco. Yeah. Because it made me spin around like a top. It still does now, even all these years later. But enough of my chit-chat. Have a listen.

gets you singing all the way through. But did you know that that was actually written about, like, a city girl, yeah, in New York? Unlucky in love, as some of us have been through our lives, but also a bit disillusioned about how, like, city life was and the harsh realities of living in New York. And when you listen to the vocal, you really do understand. And when I interviewed Steve Collazo, and I said to him, your mum did a superb vocal on this, you know, made it relatable. And he said that's what he wanted his mum to do, and that's what she wanted to achieve. So, yeah, still an absolute classic, still a floor filler, and everybody I know knows all the words. Been digging through my archives a little bit. Taking you back to some classic soul. Fat Larry's Band. At

Kind of Life. 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Been looking in my folders, you know, when you, and I say it every week because it does get difficult, you know, because as a good DJ wouldn't, you don't want to repeat your tracks. And yeah, so some of them I'm like, what? Shall I play it? Shall I play it? But I tell you what, that one definitely was in today. It was good enough. So the next one, classic. Everybody loves it. I know, maybe overplayed, but do you know what? I fancy it. I hope you enjoy it, and I'm just going to put it on.

Music, Venus Henderson, of course, and Skip to Malou. Well, I'm going to send out a bit of love, so pin your lug holes back. To Lorraine Hustler, also got to say good afternoon to Mandy and Rodders, Claude and Dolly, Diane Creswell, Jojo Mills, G-Boy, also to Andrew Egan, who had his birthday yesterday. Got to say good afternoon to Alan Harrison. Also got to say good afternoon to our very own Kevin Parkinson, to our very own Greg, of course. I did say hello to him at the start of the show, and I have been chatting to him. Also, Deborah McColgan, lovely Hazel Grace, Elise Lindy. Also to Warren and Sharon, Pablo and Julie, Patrick and Tracy, Randy and Jane, Judith Greaves. Also got to say good afternoon to our very own Anita Long. She listens in. Thank you, my lovely. Lisa and Neville. Lorna Jones, Andy and Jim, Nikki New, Ruben and Maria, Sarah and Marco, also to Lisa and Matt. Congratulations to Andy and Georgia. They got married today. Party tonight. Oh my gosh. Also to Bill and Denise. I've got to say good afternoon to Clinton Stevenson, Karen Elizabeth Tucker, Dawn Hatt, Tracy Thorpe, Trevor Archer, John and Kim, Patricia Piggott-Lord, I always have to take that one slowly, Andy and Sherry, Diane Rogers, Julie Van Gogh, Steve and Sarah Rogers, Sarah Turner, also to Paul and Jane over in Essex, to Sally Ann down in Devon, Tim and Jackie, Debbie and Nikki, the lovely Tracy Roman, Patrick Cairns, Rod Sherry, Algie Joseph, the lovely Karen and Michael Hayward, DJ V, Lorraine and Steve Buchanan, a few more names coming out of the hat before the end of the hour.

that, we're going to say good afternoon to Jacqueline Quick, Martin Fairweather, Mickey Johnson, Lisa Tilton, Croatia, Kit Curry, Marcia and Michael, Squirly Mez, Debbie Lester, Roger and Shiona, Sheila Harris, Deborah Ann, Millwall Nicole, Clive Kilmartin, Sam Riley, Brendan Fee, Ava Hibbert, Paul Burton and Michelle Browning Johnson. Few more to come out. Don't forget, keep it locked to the top of the hour.

Time to squeeze a little bit more love in to Lady D in Boston, Aaron Miller over in Cali, QBM in Atlanta, Lenny, Kathy and Sammy over in New York, Howard and Gaynor in Australia, Carmel Millington starting her day over in Vancouver, along with Jane Bolan. Also to Mickey Gonzalez in Tenerife, Frederica Maria and the Clan over in Florida, and Andy Blues in France. I reckon I have about-ish 10 minutes. Yeah, before the top of the first hour, that time has absolutely flown. I don't know where it's gone. So I'm going to leave you with one more to take us up to the top. It's another Mike Moreau re-edit remix. It's an extended white label, one of my faves. Turn it up, because in hour two, you're going to need your dancing shoes. I'll see you guys on the other side.

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7: 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Fancy dress is optional. 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
11: Welcome back. It's hour two of the Saturday Get Down. It's time to push that furniture back and get you in the mood for your Saturday evening.

multitasking at its finest, not. I told you, it's the madness of Saturday Get Down. Each and every week, either gremlins or me not paying attention. But never mind. If you just joined us, welcome along. Turn it up, tell your neighbours, come on, let's get you in the mood. I keep saying it, but I want to feel it.

every Saturday. And before that, you heard Dr. Packer doing his thing, keeping it fresh and real, as he does. 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I just hope that it gets you in the mood to groove for a Saturday. Simon Kennedy, incoming. And bank statement.

classic Stevie Wonder, DJ Spinner style, and my love is on fire like it is every Saturday. I got time to squeeze a couple more in. You know it, before we get to the top of the second hour and move into hour three, here for the musical madness that is the Saturday Get Down.

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7: 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Message us if you would like to join the list to DJ at future events. 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Fancy dress is optional. 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

to 7pm here on Stomp. Chanel and Mr. Michael Gray in the mix. And One Man. Third hour brings you a little bit of funky house, a little bit of new disco, a bit of soulful house. Anything with house on the end, eh? It's the Saturday Get Down. Let's go.

So what we got coming at you tonight, 7 through till 9, the Hugster doing his thing with his Hugalicious Saturday. 9 through till midnight, Keith Richards, he's keeping you warm. And DJ Casper, lock into that man, he knows his music. Midnight to the small hours here on Stomp Radio for your Saturday evening into your Sunday morning. Track called Loving Life.

Mike, never tire of it. Patricia Edwards, and Never Gonna Fall in Love. The legend was Mr. Frankie Knuckles featuring Jamie Principle. Bit more up tempo, just for one or two. If you just joined us, welcome along. It's the madness of the Saturday Get Down, taking you through till 7 p.m. Hopefully, I'll see quite a few of you next weekend at Soul Disciples. It's incoming, guys.

My time for a Saturday evening is just about up. I'm going to play you one more and ask you to come back and join me next week. I'm live from Soul Disciples. Come and join the madness even more. Until then, this girl is out of here. Mwah!

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3: 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And on the B-side, the incredible classic, So Nice. 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
1: Hi and welcome. You've reached Hugglicious Saturday, here live on the wonderful Stomp Radio. It looks a bit overcast out there. For those of you who are staying in, I'm going to keep you very, very warm. We've got a nice 120 beats per minute. 2 hour set for you. To get you, wiggling, on the chair or... I'm the Hugster, and this is Hugglicious Live.

Big hi to Chris Fernandez. And also Horace Hamilton down there in Jamaica. And the lovely, gorgeous Julie Valentine. Thank you for your ears, dear. Mark Brown, hi, how you doing, fella? Long time. Julia, Beth. And Joe Morgan. Thank you for your ears. This is Hug Girl Letty Saturday, live from London Town, here on the wonderful StompRadio.com.

Big love out to Tracy, Joanne, Bristow, and Jude Lord. This is the Huckster. And giving love out to the wonderful Paul Clark. Thank you for your ears.

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2: 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We also give people the opportunity to DJ. This time we have Michelle Carpel and Warren Carpel playing their chosen sets alongside Stretch Taylor, Brian Jay and Scott James. Message us if you would like to join the list to DJ at future events. 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That's the Soul Till Dusk Club Big Halloween Party, Saturday the 31st of October. Fancy dress is optional. We will see you there.
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Can't believe it. My 2 hours is up. I'm glad you enjoyed the show from the comments. Coming on the hour, we have the wonderful Keith Richards here on Stomp Live on a Saturday night. Taking you back to the realms of really good music. So hang around for this guy, Keith Richards, on the hour.

0: 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And I'll catch up with you all next week, Saturday.
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7: 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And on the B-side, the incredible classic, So Nice. 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

Oh, there you go, kicking off this week's show. Dino Terrell. And You Can Do It. Must say many, many thanks, of course, to the Hugster. He'll be back in business next Saturday night right here on The Stomp between the hours of 7 and 9.

There you go, Chic. And you are beautiful. 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How you doing, Fraser? Hope you're all good. Evening to Chris Miller over there in Interstate. Hope you're all good, Chris. We've got Mick Connolly. All right, Mick, how you doing? And also the Scots. John and Alison, how you doing? I hope you're all good.

0: 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Everybody get on the party line. Are you dancing? On that track, Party Line.
1: Are you dancing? Are you dancing?
2: Everybody get on the party line. Get on the party line. Get up.
1: Everybody come on there. 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

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Clear. And that track, Break. Hope you're enjoying this tune so far tonight on the Stomp. Loads more still to come, of course, right through till midnight. And, of course, beyond midnight.

Oh, there you go, Tyrone Brunson and the Smurf. Put that one out of Fraser, enjoying that one. And if you have just locked in, welcome along. This is Stomp Radio, broadcasting worldwide soul. Myself, Keith Richards, running you through till midnight, of course, UK time.

Oh, there you go. Ronnie Dyson. He's got nothing to do with vacuum cleaners either. And that track, All Over Your Face.

High Level, and that track Teacher. Right, going to take you up to the top now, a bit of classic SOS Band. Don't forget, when we come back in hour two, we're going to get a lot more soulful the way we like to in hour two, and then in hour three, we tend to pick things up, run you through till midnight, of course.

0: Don't touch that dial. 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
2: 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We also give people the opportunity to DJ. This time we have Michelle Carpel and Warren Carpel playing their chosen sets alongside Stretch Taylor, Brian Jay and Scott James. Message us if you would like to join the list to DJ at future events. 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That's the Soul Till Dusk Club Big Halloween Party, Saturday the 31st of October. Fancy dress is optional. We will see you there.

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Off that great album, You Make It Heaven. Evening to AMS Steve, nice to have you locked in. Hope you're all good out there, Steve.

There you go, produced by Quincy Jones. That's Deco. And that track, Delicious. There you go, produced by Quincy Jones.

Ah, there you go, Stephanie Mills. And What You Gonna Do With My Loving. Right, going to take you up to the top now with a bit of Eugene Wilde. Don't forget, we'll be back for hour three, running you through till midnight, of course.

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4: Attention all soul fans, recorded in 1977 and never released to the public until now. The joyful lost treasure, Betting on My Love, by the legend that is Leroy Hudson, is being released on 7-inch vinyl. And on the B-side, the incredible classic, So Nice. 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

Oh, there you go, the Philly Groove Orchestra. And that one called Let Us Entertain You. Evening to Katie and also Daryl out there. Nice to have you locked in. Hope you're all good.

There you go, the Brecker Brothers. And Sneaking Up Behind You. Put that one out to Steve enjoying that one. I always think of Mark Roman when I think of that track, to be honest with you.

There you go, Earth, Wind and Fire. And that track, Running. And it has come at that time of night, we have to say, all things being well and good, being well and good. I'll catch you on the stump next Saturday night. 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And also the replay on a Tuesday afternoon between the hours of 2 and 5, right here on the stump.

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0: Hey, baby, this is me.
1: Don't you know what time it is?
0: Well, I want to talk to you.
1: I have to get up in the morning and go to work. 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
0: Damn, it's cold.

the big Halloween special. It all takes place on Saturday, the 31st of October, 2026, from 2 p.m. to 8 p.m. If it's your birthday month, then please let us know and we will add you to the guest list. It all takes place in the fantastic Jukebox nightclub with the best bar prices in town. Getting to the venue is easy as we are 2